0: recorded live in Philadelphia. Bleachers, I Want to Get Better. Bleachers' new album is available now. It's called Everyone for 10 Minutes. Jack, always a pleasure.
1: Thanks so much
0: for
1: having me.
0: Thanks for keeping it real, and congratulations on the album. Come back and see us whenever you'd like.
1: Thank you, guys. Thank you so much.
0: It's Bleachers. We're back in a minute with more World Cafe.
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0: Welcome back. It's World Cafe. Thanks again to Jack Antonoff and Bleachers. The new album, Everyone for 10 Minutes, is available now. And if you want to check out video of that performance and extended cut of the interview, you can find it on our YouTube channel, youtube.com/World Cafe. Back into music with Steven Sanchez from his new album, Love, Love, Love. A little Motown in this one. It's Sweet Love.

emerging, and established artists. This is World Cafe.

0: Spoon with Inside Out here on The Cafe. Coming up, live performances from the vault featuring Lord Huron and Robert Plant. That band. Oh, yeah. Robert Plant and Alison Krauss. Just kidding. We're back in a minute with more World Cafe.
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0: Welcome back. It's World Cafe, and it's live from the archives in the vault, pulling out live performances from bands and artists who have visited over the years. And you'll have to forgive me for getting Robert Plant's, what his band, his first band was, because he's been on the show so many times, but it's always been solo or with Alison Krauss. So how dare I forget Led Zeppelin, which I didn't forget. And I'm going to pay it off in a great way, because here is a live performance of Robert Plant in studio doing When the Levee Breaks. It's World Cafe's Live from the Archives.

0: That's recent World Cafe guest Joby Riccio with Buzzkill from the new album Face the Feeling. She was the winner of the John Prine Fellowship Award given out by the Newport Folk Festival. High praise. Great record, Face the Feeling, from Joby Riccio. Back in a minute with more World Cafe.
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0: Jumping into this last set with Freako, band out of Chicago, doubling up from 2 to 4 members on this record called Something Worth Waiting For. Here's new music, 7 Degrees. It's Freako.

0: one of the breakout bands of the last few years, proving hardcore isn't dead yet, Turnstile with CN Stars from their last album, Never Enough. And this is Lorelei, who I think is going to blow up the musical project of Nate Amos, the song Hollow Boy from his latest studio album, Hollow Boy. And that is that. That's the show. That's what we got. But we'll do it again really soon. In the meantime, thanks to all of our affiliates who make this show possible. And we produce this program from WXPN at the University of Pennsylvania in Philadelphia. I'm Stephen Kaleo. 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

Good evening. Welcome to Left of the Dial. I'm your host, John Knoll. Tonight, as is my way, I have 2 hours of music for you, including Fad Gadget, Gang of Four, Love and Rockets, Pixies, and the Jesus and Mary Chain. That is all in the second hour, though. Ahead in this first, I'm playing my favorite 20-year-old music from 2006. You're going to hear Sonic Youth, The Thermals, Be Your Own Pet, Beach House, and The Radio Department. But let's kick things off with one that really holds up from TV on the Radio.

0: Rena by Sonic Youth off of Rather Ripped. The Thermals before that with Returning to the Fold. You also heard Thresher's Flail by Nashville's Beer on Pet. Mission of Burma with Spider's Web. And I kick things off tonight with Wolf Like Me by TV on the Radio. I'll be right back with Camera Obscura.
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0: Welcome back to Left of the Dial. I'm John Knoll. I'm playing my favorite music from 2006 in this first hour. Just ahead, I've got Beach House and the Radio Department, but let's start this set with Camera Obscura.

0: Dan Behar with European Oils off of Destroyer's Rubies. Beach House before that with Master of None off their self-titled debut. You also heard Sleeping In by the Radio Department, White Collar Boy by Bell and Sebastian, and I started that set with Lloyd, I'm Ready to Be Heartbroken by Camera Obscura. I'll be right back with Junior Boys.
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I'm John Knoll. More of my favorite tracks from 2006 ahead, from Hot Ship, The Knife, and Liars. But let's start with Junior Boys.

0: is we found.
1: The Other Side of Mount Heart Attack by Liars off Drums Not Dead. The Knife before that with We Share Our Mother's Health. You also heard Over and Over by Hot Chip and In the Morning by Junior Boys. I'll be right back with another hour of music.
2: Explain a little bit. Yes, well, I'll try, and as few words as possible. This is Igor the Robot Drummer. If I say play to this box here, it will start playing the drums. All right. Play. You didn't believe me, did you? Stop. He's not very good at stopping. Misbehaves at times. This box here is actually contains digital recordings of real drums and even hand claps. Someone clapping in there. So actually, if you imagine a little fella with eight arms in there, playing all these things, eight arms he's got.
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1: Welcome back to Left of the Dial. I'm John Knoll. Still have a lot of music for you here tonight, including Gang of Four, Bush Tetras, Love and Rockets, and Pixies. But let's start hour two with some synth pop. Cherry Red has a new compilation out called Musique with a K, Music with a C, Musique 1979, highlighting some early synth pop. Here's one such track on it, Technopop by the Buggles.

0: Instant Automatons with their cover of All You Need Is Love. 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
0: You're listening to Left of the Dial. I'm John Knoll. Lovin' Rockets and Gang of Four both in this next block, but let's start with Public Image Limited.

0: Love and Rockets, Kundalini Express. Bush Tetris proceeded with Things That Go Boom in the Night. You also heard He'd Send in the Army by Gang of Four. And I started that set with Rise by Public Image Limited. Don't go anywhere. I still have one set.
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0: Welcome back to Left of the Dial. I'm John Knoll. Final set, here's the Jesus and Mary Chain.

Madonna, Sean, and Me by Sonic Youth off their 1986 album Evol. Pixies before that with Dig for Fire, and I started that block with April Skies by the Jesus and Mary Chain. You've been listening to Left of the Dial. I am John Knoll. That's all there is. Tune in again next week and look for the show on demand at WKMS.org.

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We are part of the educational mission of Murray State University. Thanks for tuning in to Left of the Dial. Stay with us for Alien Lanes, coming up next at 11. 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

0: Good evening. Happy Friday night. So happy to have you here. You're listening to Alien Lanes. I am Tim Payton, and I'm here with the one, the only, the talented, my dear friend, Melanie A. Davis.
1: Hello, Tim.
0: What's up?
1: Oh, you know, just hanging out on a Friday night. What's up with you?
0: Same. And nice. Happy to be here. We had some rain this week, which
1: we did.
0: Was nice.
1: It was. Yeah, it was, you know, I love a good warm weather rain.
0: Yep, muggy.
1: Feels extra cozy. Yeah, it's definitely muggy.
0: That muggy, muggy rain.
1: Yes, back in the jungle.
0: Is that a Dylan song? The muggy, muggy rain?
1: Yeah, it should be, if it isn't.
0: It is now.
1: It is now. Yes.
0: We did it.
1: I'm very excited to share some music with you.
0: I am too. Do you want to start or do you want me to start?
1: I would love for you to start.
0: Okay. Well, then I will.
1: Okay.
0: We're going to kick the whole dang show off with one of my favorite tracks from Eels. This is Fresh Blood from Hombre Lobo.

0: Closing out the first set of the evening, that was Built to Spill, a dreamy one from them. That was called Horizon to Cliff. We had Texas band Centromatic with Huge in Every City. That's from their album All the Falsest Hearts Can Try. Yes, they can. Duster before that, another dreamy one. That was Familiar Fields from their album Together. And we kicked off the show with Eels, Fresh Blood.
1: Real dreamy.
0: Real dreamy, a little creepy.
1: Yeah.
0: Kind of muggy.
1: Yes.
0: A little muggy.
1: That was a muggy set.
0: Muggy.
1: I do love that Duster track. That was a good way to start.
0: So good. It makes you float. It just floats you.
1: Mm-hmm.
0: It puts some floaties on your arms and you just go up.
1: Yes, amazing. Well, thank you, Tim.
0: You're so welcome.
1: We have lots more music on Alien Lanes. Don't go anywhere. We will be right back.
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1: Welcome back to Alien Lanes. My name is Melanie A. Davis, and I am here with Tim Payton.
0: Hello.
1: This first song in the set is by a guy named Brad Stank, and the song is Watering the Garden.

reaction. Bitch, people just can't get no satisfaction. Ain't this life in a test tube fun? What's born of this is gonna make you run. Ideas that may have seemed are flowing like a stream, but when wealth it takes control, ideas no longer

0: Closing out that set, if you were at the Lower Town Arts and Music Festival, you might have caught him in person. That was Aaron Lee Tashjian with Science Friction. Father John Misty before that off Fear Fun from 2012. That was This Is Sally Hatchett, Drug Dealer, and Wise Blood. I don't really know how to say it, but
1: it's both.
0: That track was Honey. Frog before that with You Know I'm Down. MJ Linderman with TV Dinners, and I started that set with Brad Stank, Watering the Garden.
1: Fantastic.
0: Thank you.
1: I gotta know more with a name like Brad Stank. I need to know.
0: You know the power of social media.
1: I do.
0: When you're making an Instagram post, depending on your caption, they'll just have light suggestions
1: sure.
0: for your music, and that was one of them. And it's like Mac DeMarco and King Cruel had a baby in a really lovely way.
1: A stankin' baby.
0: It's lowercase s, too.
1: Yeah, it's I was going to say, I assumed that had to be a lowercase s.
0: Mm-hmm.
1: Every once in a while, the algorithm gets it right.
0: It's true.
1: Every once in a while.
0: Don't let them know that.
1: Yeah, okay.
0: But yes.
1: I didn't say it. Aaron Lee Tashjian,
0: he was
1: fantastic.
0: He was really
1: Lower
0: good.
1: Town. Also, you were fantastic.
0: Aww,
1: at Lower Town because you played music
0: Ken.
1: Too, and I saw it, and I heard it.
0: Heck yeah.
1: It was awesome.
0: That was fun.
1: It was fun, and that was a fun set, and we're just having fun. And we have so much more music for you here on Alien Lanes. Stick around. We'll be right back.
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1: Welcome back. You have found yourself listening to Alien Lanes. I am Tim Payton. I'm here with Melanie A. Davis. We're going to move right along. I have some songs for you. Here is the Beta Band with Human Being.

0: quick one from Connections to close out that set. That's called I Got Time. Interpool before that with Pioneer to the Falls. We had Autolux before that with Turnstile Blues. And yes, those drums are awesome. We kicked off that set with the Beta Band, Human Being.
1: That was really good. I got so distracted by the wonderful music.
0: I know. It's okay. I did too. Hey.
1: I was just ready for to hear more songs come out of your mouth, Tim.
0: We're just human beings.
1: We're just human beings.
0: Maybe.
1: Pioneer to the Falls.
0: Pioneer to the Falls.
1: That was a great set.
0: Thank you very
1: much. I'm freaking space to that tonight.
0: Thank you very much. Yeah, when I was putting that set together, those drums and the Autolux track, I think those are some of the coolest sounding drums of all time.
1: Those were very cool.
0: Yep.
1: Well, thanks for sharing.
0: They're good. You're welcome.
1: We have more music. If you believe it, come dissociate with us.
0: Do it.
1: On Alien Lanes. 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We are part of the educational mission of Murray State University. More of our musical space journey on Alien Lanes is coming up next. Stay with us. Welcome back to Alien Lanes. My name is Melanie A. Davis, here with Tim Payton.
0: Howdy.
1: These first two songs are from a Bloomington band called The Cowboys. They're the first two tracks of their album, The Sultan of Squat. So it's like you just put the record on, but we're going to stop after the first one. This is the title track, Sultan of Squat.

0: out. That set was Jackie Evans with Sleep for Days, Sammy Ray and the Friends with their version of Billy Joel's Moving Out Anthony song. That release was called Songs We Wish We Wrote. Same. Before that, new music, new-ish, I guess, from Hayley Williams, her latest album, Ego Death at a Bachelorette Party. That track was Kill Me. Scandalmongers from Evansville, Indiana. That was Endangered off the album of the same name. And I started that set with two tracks by the Cowboys. First one was Sultan of Squat. That's also the name of the album. And track number two was Raining Sour Grapes.
1: Not a sour set, though. A sweet
0: Thank
1: set,
0: you.
1: I think.
0: Thanks.
1: Yeah, enjoyed that Hayley Williams track. Yeah. That's actually the first song I have heard from that. I've heard good things about it.
0: Yes.
1: I saw something. I think her and Jeff Tweedy did some sort of collaboration recently, which is a really, at first you wouldn't think that would work, but then when you think about it, you're like, actually, that does make sense.
0: Nice.
1: And of course, loved hearing from the Cowboys.
0: Yep.
1: I just saw this afternoon an ad. I'm not saying it, but I'm going to say it. The algorithm got it right on social media for me today. And I saw an ad. I had no idea. The Cowboys have a new album coming out in like a week or two.
0: What?
1: I know.
0: Nice.
1: I know.
0: Well, that's exciting.
1: It is exciting.
0: Well, very cool.
1: It is the coolest. And that was a really cool set.
0: Thank you.
1: We have more music for you here on Alien Lanes. Stay with us.
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1: Welcome back to Alien Lanes. I am Tim Payton. I'm here with Melanie A. Davis. She's right over there in your ears.
0: Maybe.
1: Maybe. No, she is. She really is. Let's hear some more music.
0: Yes.
1: Here's Rogue Wave with Publish My Love.

give that up. Little money talk that was 6 months. There's not a whole thing, you know, isn't that? See, now, rock with everything that is. Don't get into trouble. Please, problems.

0: that track. That was The Woolen Men from their self-titled release with Mayonnaise. Ricked Wicky before that with Tom Fool Terrific. We had Smog with Held. Before that, we had new music, newish music from Snail Mail. Really love that song. It's called Dead End from the new album Ricochet. And we kicked off that set with one of my favorite Rogue Wave songs that was published, My Love.
1: Wonderful.
0: Thank you.
1: Love the Snail Mail set. Snail Mail song also.
0: I that new album, I think I've said it every time I played a song from that album, I'm just like gushing. It's in definitely already top five of the year. It's up there. That album's really good.
1: Nice. Ricked Wicky is also wonderful.
0: Yes, that is actually that's a Robert Pollard Guided by Voices.
1: I'm wearing the shirt.
0: If you can you hear that I'm wearing the shirt?
1: Mm-hmm.
0: That's one of his projects.
1: To him.
0: Yeah, Ricked Wicky.
1: Yeah,
0: it's fun. I don't even know. Who knows?
1: That's awesome. Yep. Well, thank you, Tim.
0: You're welcome.
1: We have one more set of the night, if you believe it.
0: I believe.
1: Good. I hope you do. So stay with us. We'll be right back.
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1: Welcome back to Alien Lanes. My name is Melanie A. Davis. I am here with Tim Payton.
0: Hello.
1: And this is the last set. We're going to start with Mac DeMarco. This is other Here Comes the Cowboy demos. This is just it is as weird as it is groovy. This is Powers Back On.

Well, I just got back from Mexico. Time to catch her second show. Well, I got lost and she got through. Was not nothing else to do till I saw her. She took the stage. Read my mind, didn't miss a page. Read my mind, did not miss a page. The temperature was rising, she looked so good. I asked her please, and she said she would. I asked her when, she said now. I knew it was a dream, but anyhow. Then she took me by the hand, led me to some promised land, fenced me in, closed the gate, gave me good reason to celebrate. She fed me wine in a coffee cup. I could not keep my britches up. Said, that's all right, just leave them down. Have not had a man around in quite a while. Don't touch that dial. Her face was pretty when she would smile.

Well, her hair was big and her eyes was blue. Made it to her swimming pool. Made it to it, made it in it. She would not let me rest a minute. Said, you can rest some other time. I was feeling so sublime that there was no way I could refuse. She found my weakness and she hid my shoes. Thought I couldn't, but somehow did. Thought about hiding, but I couldn't get hid. She got me up and pulled down the cover and read me a book about some lady's lover. Threw down the book and opened up the bottle. Took off a brake and let off the throttle. Fed me cheese from pedigree to her. Took me to Jamaica where the talking bird. Moon quit shining when the sun comes up. It's all I can remember, but it's quiet enough to keep me warm, but I'm too old.

0: The name of that last song that I did on the tape. It's Blaze Foley's 113th Wet Dream.
1: Do you have a song about the other?
0: Do I have what?
1: I want to hear the first 112.
0: Oh, that was just a random number. I've only had two, actually.

0: closing out that sort of left of the dial folk set was Dean Johnson with Perfect Stranger, Blaze Foley before that with Blaze Foley's 113th Wet Dream, Dan Reeder before that with The Coolest Blues Ever, that's off his self-titled release from 2004, Cat Holiday from right around here in Southern Illinois, that is one of my favorite tracks that they have ever written, and they have so many good ones. That track was Growing Wallflowers off Desire Path. And I started the last set of the show with Matt DeMarco, Powers Back On.
1: Songwriters.
0: Yes, that was for
1: great.
0: Sure.
1: That was a great way to end the show.
0: Thank you.
1: I'm going to say something about Dan Reeder, and this is a compliment. I think that Dan Reeder sounds like kind of like Winnie the Pooh. And but I really, he's awesome.
0: Yes.
1: And if Winnie the Pooh was a fantastic older gentleman writing songs.
0: I really like that.
1: Yeah.
0: I mean, what else is he going to do
1: exactly.
0: when Christopher Robin's not around but write alternative folk music?
1: Exactly. No, but it's something about the tone of his voice. It's just like,
0: for sure.
1: I was like, that's Winnie the Pooh.
0: Yep.
1: Maybe I had a beer or two when I first thought that.
0: It's valid, though. Sober or two beers deep. That's valid.
1: Just two.
0: Yep.
1: Well, thank you, Melanie. A great way to close the show. And this has been fun. Thanks for having fun with me.
0: Yes, you too.
1: And thank you, everyone out there, for listening with us. If you will join us in our mantra, it is now time. You may close your eyes. If you're driving, go ahead and pull over your car. don't do this while you're driving because you're supposed to close your eyes. So.
0: Yes.
1: All right. So pull the car over. Take a deep breath. Here we go. In through the nose.
0: Thank you, one and all, for listening to Alien Lanes, in whatever dimension you may find yourself in, from lo-fi to high fives.

That's Paul Simon on Folk Alley. And Beth Orton said recently about Paul Simon, he spawned singer-songwriters. There's not a songwriter out there who won't have inadvertently, unconsciously, consciously pulled from his work. They're classics that you take for granted, and then you sit down and you're like, my God, how the heck did he do that? That was from the New York Times article, 30 Greatest Living American Songwriters. We are listening to artists featured on that list. Tell us your Mount Rushmore of songwriters on Folk Alley's Facebook page. Up next, Gillian Welch said about Dolly Parton, when I return to her early songs, I'm struck by their bravery. There's some dark subject matter and some hard luck people on the fringes. I feel like I have more respect for the human spirit after listening to a Dolly record. It's Dolly Parton.

0: Carole King and Brittany Howard recently said about her, as a vocalist, she's not showy, she's straight to the point. It's almost like hearing your friend, almost like you know her. We're sharing folks featured in the New York Times article, 30 Greatest Living American Songwriters. Visit our Facebook page and tell us who's on your Mount Rushmore of songwriters, who the New York Times left off the list. Coming up, we'll hear the redheaded stranger and someone who just turned 85. I'm Cindy Howes. This is Folk Alley.
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0: The New York Times 30 Greatest Living American Songwriters list is causing lots of discussion. We're going to be sharing some folk songwriters not included coming up in just a bit. But first, two more writers that made the cut. Sheryl Crow on Willie Nelson said, "You dream as a young songwriter that you're going to have songs that outlive you. Willie has a whole body of work that will outlive him." We'll hear his namesake now. It's Willie Nelson, the redheaded stranger.

0: One more happy 85th birthday shout out for Bobby D. New York Times said, even if we reject the silly label greatest songwriter, there's no denying that Bob Dylan pushed back the horizons of popular music, expanding the limits of what a song could say or how it could say it. We're listening to artists featured on the New York Times 30 Greatest Living American Songwriters, where more than 250 music insiders weighed in on who defines the new American songbook. Those guys clearly didn't ask us at Folk Alley. We're going to help fix their list by playing some clear snubs. So for the second half of the hour, here are some artists that should have been on that list. John Gorka, Gretchen Peters, Lori McKenna, Mary Gaucher. We're going to start with Greg Brown. Here's My New Book.
1: Lipstick on a thermos cup, lust and whiskey fill it up, and smoke blows from the chimney to the moon. It's much too cold in the Midwest, chilly hands, cup chilly breasts, things not said fill up every room. And as he stands there in the door, there's no room for him anymore. She lies there saying, honey, take one last look. I'll tell it all in my new book. Above the city, 300 feet, a derelict in a penthouse suite packs his suitcase for the midnight train. The rich girl couldn't face her dream. He's bitter coffee, she's sweet cream. She pulls on a shirt, outside it rains. And later in the rumbling dark, he'll unwrap a broken heart and smile the weary smile of the crook. I'll tell it all in my new book. Coyote sleeps with everyone, but in the morning he's long gone, and it turns out that he was a she. Tales grow tall around the fire where there's no truth, no one's a liar. Whatever mask you wear is who you'll be. There is a hole in the day through which we make our getaway. I make mine every time I'm shook. I'll tell it all in my new book. We sift through culture run amok, but our rhythm is still boom, boom, chuck. The whole world to us now is a theme park. The tourist takes the traveler's place, buys a new body, a new face. A hymn is not a hymn sung with no heart. And I turn to the man of woe and ask him where there's left to go. He points down with his shepherd's crook.

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0: John Gorka's songwriting has this blend of literary intelligence, understated humor, and profound earnestness that has made him a towering figure in the contemporary folk scene. We heard his song, Unblindfold the Referee. We're listening to songwriters we thought should have been included on the New York Times 30 Greatest Living American Songwriters. Coming up, the writer of Martina McBride's Independence Day. I'm Cindy Howes. It's Folk Alley.
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0: Recently, the New York Times released their list of the 30 greatest living American songwriters, and we think they missed a few, so we're sharing some artists that are on our Mount Rushmore of songwriters. Gretchen Peters is known for writing raw, cinematic story songs that interweave dark themes with deep empathy, like her huge hit song, Martina McBride's Independence Day. She co-wrote this yearning track, inspired by the medieval saint, with songwriter Tom Russell. Here's Saint Francis from Gretchen Peters.

Lori McKenna, known for her rare gift of finding profound universal truths in everyday moments. Tim McGraw made a big hit out of that song, Humble and Kind. It is such a huge song that I have seen throw pillows that say, always stay humble and kind. We're listening to songwriters that we thought should have been included in the New York Times 30 Greatest Living American Songwriters. I'm Cindy Howes on Folk Alley. Portland songwriter Anna Tivell also takes those everyday moments, especially from strange and outcasted characters, and turns them into cinematic masterpieces. Here's Anna Tivell.

0: Mary Gaucher's songwriting is defined by her radical vulnerability, her gift for empathetic character study, and her commitment to healing. She says, "Mercy Now came to me as a prayer and an act of desperation. I wrote it in a time when the world around me was collapsing into darkness. The song brought me catharsis and unexpectedly something else. I found peace in my heart where there once was anger and fear." We've been sharing songwriters we thought should have been included in the New York Times 30 Greatest Living American Songwriters. 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
2: 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We're part of the educational mission of Murray State University. I'm George Eldred. Here's the second hour of Folk Alley. You can hear Weekend Edition at 7.

Welcome back to another hour of Folk Alley. I'm your host, Cindy Howes. Coming up, we'll hear some new music this hour from Casey Musgraves, Dervish, Old Crow Medicine Show, and Lamb Chop. But first, a song about a bug, specifically a mayfly, but like as a metaphor for making the most of a short life and cramming a lot of living into that life. You may know, as I know we have a lot of entomologist listeners, mayflies are aquatic insects that live most of their life in water as nymphs. When they emerge from the water as adults and lay eggs, they promptly die, usually within one day. Here's Jeffrey Foucault with Mayfly on Folk Alley.

a set of songs that take place in the river, wrapping up with the late Kate Wolf, a song about the yearning for nature's grounding peace when trapped in the chaotic, isolating pace of urban life. You know, some people like it that way. We also heard Leo Kottke right before that with an instrumental, A Trout Toward Noon, and Jeffrey Foucault with Mayfly starting us off. New Kacey Musgraves, now more country folk on this record, and this song feels like two or three different songs. I love the different changes in this track. Takes its name from a real self-deprecating sign propped up in her tiny hometown of Golden, Texas. It is the title track of her new album. This one came out 1st of May. Let's take a listen to Kacey Musgraves, Middle of Nowhere. It's new music on Folk Alley.

0: I found this description online about that song. Ride to Roberts is probably the only song that needs to be written about Roberts' Western world. Isbell nailed it the first time. So Roberts' Western world is like the place where all the bachelorette parties take place in Nashville. Like neon signs, line dancing, buckets of Bud Light. Probably White Claw is more like it. Ride to Roberts from Jason Isbell. Coming up, some North Carolina bands. I'm Cindy Howes. It's Folk Alley.
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0: My brother-in-law recently moved to North Carolina, and the music down there is so good. I wanted to play a small sampling in his honor, so I'll send these couple of songs out to Nabs and Steph, starting with Tanasi. Their debut album is out now, the trio based in Asheville, North Carolina. Billy Cardine on dobro and slide instruments, Anya Hinkle on vocals and guitar, and Mary Lucy on vocals, upright bass, clawhammer, banjo. Here's Tanasi.

That's Watch House on Folk Alley, based in Chapel Hill, North Carolina. Andrew Marlin and Emily France. I saw them on the KMO cruise recently with their kids. Fun to see Andrew and his daughter. They were playing the huge chessboard on deck. That was pretty cool. We also heard a new song right before that from Tanasi, just a tiny sampling of the incredible music you can find in North Carolina. Okay, let's go to Ireland now with Dervish, who have compiled volume 2 of the Great Irish Songbook featuring modern Irish songs. This one with Sister Sadie, who is also on KMO this year. Here's Dervish.

0: That's new music on Folk Alley from Corrine Polwart and Pippa Murphy, who is a sound designer and composer, made an album with Corrine coming out July 5th. That is the song Hear the Rigging, Last in Line. We heard Land of My Other from Dervish, a new recording of that song featuring Sister Sadie. That song originally from The Breath, recorded in 2023. Coming up, new Old Crow Medicine Show. I'm Cindy Howes. It's Folk Alley.
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0: Old Crow Medicine Show have a new album, Union Made. This song is a bluegrass anthem celebrating fierce independence, Appalachian pride, and self-reliance. Song was co-written by Ketch Secor, lead singer, as well as his partner Molly Tuttle and Luke Combs. Let's hear My Side of the Mountain. It's new from Old Crow Medicine Show on Folk Alley.

I am not an opera person, but I am reading the new Emma Straub book, American Fantasy, where one of the main characters works at an opera magazine and will occasionally just like randomly list singers. Renee Fleming is one that she's listed a couple of times and the only one I recognize, which makes me so happy. So yay for me. That's Renee Fleming with Bela Fleck, their new album together. That song featuring Aoife O'Donovan. We also heard an instrumental from Etta Baker, and it was new from Old Crow Medicine Show. Thank you for joining us on Folk Alley today. Let's hear a new song from one of my favorite bands of all time. This is Lamb Chop with Weekend.

Bon Iver, wrapping up Folk Alley today. Eau Claire's Festival is coming back July 24th, 25th. Bon Iver is going to be performing as Bon Dylan, playing Bob Dylan as he was in 1994. I guess it will be a dedicated suite of Dylan cosplay from 1994 with Songs Across. Festival is in Wisconsin that has like hipster folk and Renaissance fair vibes. Also heard a song right before that featuring Justin Vernon of Bon Iver on banjo from Lamb Chop. 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It's Folk Alley.

0: This is Weekend Edition from NPR News. I'm Scott Simon.
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1: 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From NPR and WBEZ Chicago, this is Wait, Wait, Don't Tell Me, the NPR News Quiz. I'm Bill Curtis. We are playing this week with Luke Burbank, Paula Poundstone, and Nagin Farsad. And here again is your host at the Studebaker Theater in Chicago, Illinois, Peter Sagal.
2: Thank you. Thanks, everybody. In just a minute, Bill, serenade you one last time with some topical yet beautiful poems in our Listener Limerick Challenge. If you'd like to play, give us a call at 1-888-WAIT-WAIT. That's 1-888-924-8924. Right now, panel, some more questions for you from the week's news. Nagin, according to the Wall Street Journal, to get their kids more time on standardized tests, parents are sometimes claiming those kids are suffering from what?
3: Their kids suffer from, like, not wanting to do it.
2: No. I'll give you a hint. It doesn't stand for I be smart.

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We're part of the educational mission of Murray State University. Time for some music. 3 hours of the best in folk, bluegrass, and acoustic music. It's our long-running program, Music from the Front Porch, after this news from NPR. Thanks for joining us. I'm George Eldred.

You're listening to Murray State's 91.3 WKMS, radio accessible to everyone. Good morning and welcome back to Music from the Front Porch. I'm Nick Morris here with you for 3 hours of bluegrass, folk, and Americana music. I've got a great show for you today with new music from Langhorn Slim, River Shook, Bella White, Josiah and the Bonnevilles, Steep Canyon Rangers, Jared Walker, who you might know as the mandolin player for Billy Strings, and a new single by the Del McCurry Band. Coming up in the final set of the show, I'll have a tribute to Guy Clark recognizing the 10-year anniversary of his passing on May 17, 2016. The Texas troubadour mentored dozens of great artists that are still making music today in his image. The set will include Steve Earle, Gillian Welch and David Rawlings, Noel McKay, and a new pre-release by Rodney Crowell that features spoken word by Guy Clark. All that plus John Prine, Loretta Lynn with Margot Price, Sturgill Simpson, and Holly Williams. It's 65 degrees and cloudy here in Murray. There's a 20% chance of rain through the early afternoon, but the clouds should gradually give way to some sunshine later this afternoon. We'll see a high around 79 degrees. Tonight, there's a 30% chance of showers and possibly a thunderstorm with a low around 62. For Sunday, there's a 50% chance of showers and thunderstorms, otherwise mostly cloudy, with a high near 82. And tomorrow night, chance of showers continues, otherwise mostly cloudy, with a low around 64. Getting to our first set of tunes for the day, I've got Jim and Jesse and the Virginia Boys, one from a new tribute record by Michael Daves and Jacob Jolliffe called We Like Jim and Jesse, Mason Villa featuring Ronnie Bowman and Junior Sisk, and I'll go back 35 years to start today's show with one from the Lonesome River Band's award-winning record, Carrying the Tradition. That 1991 version of the band included Sammy Shaler on banjo, Tim Austin on guitar, Dan Tominski on mandolin, and Ronnie Bowman on bass. Here's their cover of the Bill Monroe tune, My Sweet Blue-Eyed Darlin'.

That was Jim and Jesse there with the Virginia Boys from their 1965 release, Y'all Come with Better Times A-Comin'. Before that, Michael Daves and Jacob Jolliffe gave us Golden Rocket from their new tribute release called We Like Jim and Jesse. Mason Villa did the single Oh Lordy Me featuring Ronnie Bowman and Junior Sisk. And we started the show with Lonesome River Band doing the Bill Monroe tune My Sweet Blue-Eyed Darling from their 1991 IBMA-winning release, Carrying the Tradition. Thanks for listening to WKMS, building culture, community, and conversation for 55 years and counting. I'm Nick Morris. 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

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Looks like they got a great lineup for Romp this year. Getting back to some music now, we're well underway. Got set two of the show coming up with Bonnie Prince Billy, Clinton Gregory, Willie Watson, and Blue Highway. They'll start off from their 2019 record, Somewhere Far Away, the Silver Anniversary, with the song I Can't Think of One. Backing me up through this break is a new single by Michael Cleveland, called Big Daddy Rabbit. It's written by his mandolin player, Nathan Livers.

That was Tonight with the Dogs, I'm Sleeping by Bonnie Prince Billy from his 2025 release Purple Bird. Clinton Gregory before that with the single Where the Sun Never Shines. Willie Watson gave us Already Gone from his self-titled release. And Blue Highway started that set with I Can't Think of One from their 2019 record Somewhere Far Away, the Silver Anniversary. This is Murray State's 91.3 WKMS, also at 89.5 in Martin and Union City, Tennessee. I'm Nick Morris. You're tuned in to Music from the Front Porch.

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2: 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Today's WKMS Day sponsor is Susan Hart of Murray, in memory of her husband, Dr. Bill Hart, on their wedding anniversary. Happy anniversary, Mrs. Hart. All right, we've reached the third set of the first hour of the show, and in this set we'll hear from the often heard, the Honey Dew Drops. Jared Walker, who's out with the new record. He is the mandolin player for Billy Strings. Got a great new record. We'll hear the song Miles on My Shoes. We'll also hear from Billy Strings from his release Highway Prayers. And we'll hear a new single from the Del McCurry Band called Long Way Around right after Ethan Sherman takes us through this break with the song Extra Stout.

Wrapping up the third and final set of the first hour is The Often Heard from their 2022 release, Where the Big Lamp Shines. That was Inner Peace. Before that, the Honey Dewdrops gave us Amaranth from their 2010 release, These Old Roots. Jared Walker did Miles on My Shoes from his brand new record, Nighthawk. Billy Strings gave us Be Your Man from Highway Prayers. And the Del McCurry Band started the set with a brand new single called Long Way Around. This is WKMS FM HD Murray, WKMD HD Madisonville, and WKMT Fulton with news and music at WKMS.org. We're part of the educational mission of Murray State University. I'm Nick Morris. You are tuned in to Music from the Front Porch. Don't go anywhere. We've still got two full hours of great bluegrass, folk, and Americana music coming up right after the news break from NPR.

0: Backing me up through this break is brand new music from John Rashman and the Jaybirds. This is The Crow in the Gate from the Salish Sea. We ended the set, the first set of the second hour, with Charles Wesley Godwin. He did the song Temporary Town from his 2021 release, How the Mighty Fall. We also heard from Margot Silker. She did Lowland Trail from her 2023 Valley of Heart's Delight. Holly Williams gave us Drinkin' from her 2012 record, The Highway. And we heard Johnny Cash do Don't Take Your Guns to Town. And Loretta Lynn started the set with One's on the Way, featuring Margot Price from her 2021 release, Still Woman Enough. This is Murray State's 91.3 WKMS. 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
0: 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All right, getting back to some music now. In this next set, we'll hear from Allison Brown and Steve Martin, North Fork Crossing, and new music from Steep Canyon Rangers. They've got a brand new album out that was released just yesterday called Next Act. This first song I've heard from it is great, features Steve Martin. It's called Heart's the Only Compass, written by their banjo player Graham Sharp. And we'll start the set with Josiah and the Bonnevilles from their latest release, As Is. They'll do the song Mountain Girl. All that right after John Rashman and the Jaybirds. Finish up here with The Crow and Gate.

That's Allison Brown and Steve Martin featuring Tim O'Brien with 5 days Out, 2 days Back. That's from their 2025 release, Safe, Sensible, and Sane. That song written by Allison Brown. Great, clever songwriting there. North Fork Crossing before that with the song DLL. That's from their 2024 self-titled and debut release. It's one of the things I love about doing this show is getting to discover new music myself and then sharing it with you. I just discovered this band this week. They're from Bozeman, Montana. Great bluegrass band. They're out with a new album. I'll get that one on next show. Steep Canyon Rangers out with a brand new release called Next Act. They did the song Hearts, the Only Compass featuring Steve Martin, a song written by their banjo player Graham Sharp. And Josiah and the Bonnevilles, new music there from the record As Is. They did the song Mountain Girl. 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
1: 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And today's WKMS Day sponsor is Susan Hart of Murray, in memory of her husband, Dr. Bill Hart, on their wedding anniversary. All right, we've reached the final set of the second hour of the show. In this set, we'll hear from Sturgill Simpson, Bonnie Light Horseman's original release, also the latest from Camp, and Caledonia, a Pennsylvania-based band, out with their full-length album called 4 Mile Road. We'll hear the song Keys to the Kingdom right after Corey Walker finishes up here with the Dylan cover, Nashville Skyline Rag.

Wrapped up that final set of the second hour with Sturgill Simpson doing I Don't Mind from Cuttin' Grass Volume 1, the Butcher Shop Sessions. 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We're part of the educational mission of Murray State University. I'm Nick Morris. You're tuned in to Music from the Front Porch. Don't go anywhere. We still got one full hour of great bluegrass, folk, and Americana music coming your way right after the news break from NPR.

ended that set with River Shook. That's Wildlands, a new single from her. Rhiann Downey before that with The Songs of Old Glen Coe. That's from her debut release, The Consequence of Love. We heard S.G. Goodman do Tender Kind from her 2020 release, Old Time Feeling. Bella White gave us False Start from her new record, A Sign in the Weather. And we started the set with John Prine doing Your Flag Decal Won't Get You into Heaven Anymore from his self-titled release. 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I'm Nick Morris. 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

0: Willie Nelson is a prolific country artist, releasing more than 150 albums in his career. 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Author Jeffrey Himes breaks it down in his new book, Willie Nelson, All the Albums.
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4: 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All right, set two of hour three is coming right up. I've got new music from Langhorne Slim from the release The Dreamin' Kind. We'll hear Dance On Through. Also, a tune from Joe Ely featuring Ryan Bingham from his last album, Love and Freedom. And Mickey Newberry will do one from his 1969 release, Looks Like Rain. This is Tommy Emmanuel and Sierra Hull doing Precious Time from the 2023 release, Accomplice 2.

0: That's Langhorne Slim from the new record, The Dreamin' Kind, with Dance On Through. Before that, Joe Ely with the song Deportee featuring Ryan Bingham from Love and Freedom. And Mickey Newberry started the set with She Even Woke Me Up to Say Goodbye from the 1969 release Looks Like Rain. 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I'm Nick Morris. 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
0: 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We've reached the final set of the show, where I'm recognizing the 10-year anniversary of Guy Clark's passing. Guy Clark mentored dozens of up-and-coming musicians through his career, many of whom have gone on to have incredible careers in their own right. We'll hear from a few of them in this set, including Gillian Welch and David Rawlings, Noel McKay, Steve Earle, and Rodney Crowell. Rodney Crowell has a new record coming out next month called Then Again, and he's pre-released a tune called Are You One of Us that features Spoken Word by Guy Clark. We'll start the set with that one. And I've also got one from Guy Clark himself to end the set. This is Adam Hurt with Rose in the Mountain.

0: You got it, pal. No harm, no foul.
1: And the sky comes falling all around your shoes.
0: It's like they said, you made your bed.

That does it for my tribute to the legacy of Guy Clark, recognizing the 10-year anniversary of his passing. I ended the set with a song, The High Price of Inspiration, from his final album called My Favorite Picture of You. We also heard Hashtag from Gillian Welch and David Rawlings, which was inspired by their relationship formed with Guy Clark after he invited them to tour in the early part of their career. We heard An Old Cowboy in Spain from Noel McKay, who Clark discovered at the Kerrville Folk Festival in Texas, taking the young writer under his wing and eventually helping him refine his signature style. Steve Earle did Someday from his debut album Guitar Town. Earle described Guy Clark as a hero and started playing bass for him when he moved to Nashville and slept on his couch from time to time. We started the set with Rodney Crowell doing a brand new tune, Are You One of Us, that features Guy Clark with some spoken word. That's from a forthcoming album by Rodney Crowell called Then Again. 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We're part of the educational mission of Murray State University. I'm Nick Morris. I hope you've enjoyed this edition of Music from the Front Porch. 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American Roots is coming up next.

0: Don't Worry Baby, the late Flaco Jimenez with Los Lobos. The song written by Cesar Rosas, Luis Perez, and T-Bone Burnett. It was originally released on Los Lobos' 1984 album, How Will the Wolf Survive? This version was from 1992 on Flaco's album, Partners. Flaco Jimenez was awarded the National Heritage Fellowship in 2012, and Los Lobos received it in 2021. We'll be back with more National Heritage Fellows of the past year from Haiti and back home to Louisiana when American Roots returns.
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0: Until I Die, the legendary Ingram Metz from their 2020 album, Take a Look in the Book, which was recorded over 3 days in Richmond. Most songs on the album were done in one take to capture the spirit of the group's powerful live performances. Our program is produced in collaboration with colleagues in the School of Liberal Arts at Tulane University, with support from the National Endowment for the Arts, the National Council for the Traditional Arts, the New Orleans Tourism and Cultural Fund, and Jim Hart in Chicago. I'm Nick Spitzer, and this is American Roots from PRX, Public Radio Exchange.
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0: On stage in Salisbury, Maryland at the 80th National Folk Festival in 2021 with Bluegrass Hero and Grand Gentleman Del McCurry and Band. We'll be back with a great live pairing of two National Heritage Fellows from past years, West African Siddiqui Kande and New Orleanian Dr. Michael White, when American Roots returns.
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0: This is American Roots with a live cultural exchange between National Heritage awardees from New Orleans and West Africa. We're joined on stage at the New Orleans Jazz Museum by Siddiqui Kande, a singer, percussionist, dancer, and National Heritage Fellow from Guinea, who dances on his hands instead of his feet due to a life with polio. He formed Message d'Espoir, an orchestra of artists with disabilities, and joined a dance troupe, Les Merveilles de Guinée, which brought him to the U.S. in 1998, where Siddiqui started his own company, Tukunu, All Ability African Dance. He was joined here by his longtime partner, Wowo Soakoli, on guitar. New Orleans Heritage Fellow Dr. Michael White added clarinet, with Matt Hampsey on guitar, Bruce Sunpie Barnes on Zydeco accordion, Leroy Etienne drums, and Carrie Lewis acoustic bass, all part of an American Roots live show.

0: Yeah.
1: On stage with percussionist and singer Siddiqui Kande, a Mande and French-speaking musician who received the National Heritage Award in 2007. Joined by New Orleanian Dr. Michael White on clarinet, who received the award in 2008. And we are back with Louisiana Creole Zydeco music from another Heritage Fellow, the late King of Zydeco, Clifton Chenier, in a minute on American Roots.
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3: 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Ripped like Arnold."
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1: This is American Roots, celebrating the NEA National Heritage Fellows. The late Zydeco King, Clifton Chenier, received the award back in 1984. Earlier this year, Smithsonian Folkways Records worked with its Arhuli collection to celebrate the 100th anniversary of Chenier's birth, including his landmark tracks and unissued songs, accompanied by a 160-page book of photos, posters, and liner note essays. We'll hear some of those tracks, starting with his iconic song, Zydeco et pas salé, or Snap Beans and No Salt, referring to hard times and just getting by. The late King of Zydeco, Clifton Chenier, on American Roots.
6: I love the Zydeco name.

ATV. Hey, little girl, from Clifton Chenier's 2026 box set, Clifton Chenier, King of Louisiana Blues and Zydeco, released by Arhuli Records in partnership with Smithsonian Folkways. The song was recorded originally in Los Angeles in 1955 for Specialty Records and was a French take on Professor Longhair's 1949 hit, Hey, Little Girl. We've got time for a couple more Clifton tunes from the box set before we walk and waltz out of here. Next up, an adaptation of Fats Domino's Walkin' to New Orleans, recorded in Berkeley, California, 1967. It's Clifton Chenier's Walkin' to Louisiana on American Roots.

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3: With the runaway success of the New York Times' gaming business, you might assume that every other media outlet is trying to clone this strategy, and you would be correct.
4: I definitely see other media entities trying to replicate the success of the New York Times. New Yorker Magazine, Atlantic Magazine, they all have their own little game division.
3: That, again, is Eric Zimmerman, the game designer and professor at NYU's Game Center.
4: It's a funny thing that happens in the commercial game industry. There's a new platform or revenue model which gets more and more ridiculously intense until people just reject it and then move on to the next thing. For example, if you remember, there was this wild popularity in Facebook games like Farmville 15, 20 years ago, and those kinds of games, but they just got so cheesy in how they were just trying to steal every possible minute of your time and that kind of thing. And then players wise up and reject it and move on. So there's a lot of short-term gain in following these trends, but I think that it's not necessarily a way to build a long-lasting relationship with players.
3: In 2010, when Facebook was still relatively young, Farmville drew 83 million monthly players. With Facebook taking a 30% cut on all in-game purchases, this generated enough cash to reshape Facebook's business model. By 2012, when Facebook went public, 12% of their revenues came from Zynga games. Industry analysts heralded this ecosystem as the undisputed future of the internet, right up until the bubble was burst by player fatigue, and Facebook redirected its attention to its main moneymaker, which was advertising. I went back to Jonathan Knight, formerly of Farmville maker Zynga, now of the New York Times, to talk about the durability of gaming. I remember when YouTube blew up, everybody decided that they had to have video on their sites, including the New York Times. Something becomes popular and it gets not just copied, but ingrained in a lot of business programs or business models. How do you think about keeping a New York Times games audience after a particular game may fall in popularity, or maybe popularity may fall across the board in games?
5: Well, it's a great question. In general, games do rise and fall, but I don't think games is a fad for us. It's clear that Wordle was a viral phenomenon, but we're seeing incredible resilience even from Wordle. And we do expect that desire for people to associate us with puzzles

0: From E-Town Hall in the foothills of the Rocky Mountains, it's E-Town with this week's guest, originally from Portland, Oregon, now living in Western Massachusetts, Olive Klug, professor, author, and activist, Dr. Brian Quoba, and also from Portland, Oregon, John Craigie. I'm Helen Forster. Join me in welcoming our host, if you would, Nick Forster.
1: Thank you, Helen. Thanks, everybody. Welcome. Welcome to E-Town Hall. We've got some newcomers this week, and we've also got an experienced E-Town veteran with us. Olive Klug is one of the new voices this week. Great young singer and songwriter whose record we really enjoyed. They are here. They're going to play with a house band. I went to a book signing last night at a local independent bookstore, and I got to hear Brian Quoba. Dr. Brian Quoba was there. He has a new book about a guy named Hubert Harrison that I'd never heard about, but he's the founder of Harlem radicalism around the turn of the 20th century. Interesting story about an interesting guy, and sadly that story is particularly relevant today. Brian Quoba is here to tell us more about that. But up first, the E-Town veteran from Portland, Oregon, now the low-key, highly productive, irreverent, poignant, talented songwriter who was here last, I think about a couple years ago. We're very happy to have him back with us. Please welcome back to E-Town, John Craigie.
2: This is a song I wrote. It's on the new record, and a friend of mine was talking to me. She had gotten pregnant, and she lives in Louisiana where she couldn't get the help she needed, and she had to leave the state. And on her way out, she kept seeing all these billboards that made her feel like she was a bad person, and at the same time seeing a lot of billboards for guns. And after talking to her, I wrote this song. It's called Call Me a Bullet.

Thank you so much. Last year, I toured around. I wanted to be really honest with my audience, so I told my audience that I was shy, and the reactions were not good from the audience. I don't know why, but I've decided this year, New Year's resolution, to lie to my audience, so I just want you to know that I'm very confident, and if you meet me in real life, it's going to be very smooth. It's a good job, though, if you're shy, because they have this thing called the green room, and you can hide there the whole time, and you don't have to talk to anybody. And then when you're on stage, you don't have to talk to anybody directly, so that's very convenient. But still, in my off time, I got to talk to people. I'm trying to get better at it. I live in Portland, Oregon. I went to a potluck this summer in Portland, and I was hanging out by the snack table, and my shy people know that's a safe space if you're shy. Why? Because people don't really linger that long at the snack table. They either get their snacks and go, or if they do linger, there's stuff to talk about. A lot of small talk, right? All the snacks. But anyway, I'm at the snack table. This guy starts talking to me. I don't know him. He doesn't know me. It's just two dudes who don't know each other having small talk. Nothing more awkward and innocent in this world. He says, "Who have you been listening to lately?" I tell him about Olive. I tell him about some other friends of mine. And to be nice, I say, "Who have you been listening to lately?" And he says, "I've been listening to this guy named John Craigie." And I was too shy to let him know what was going on. So I just said, "Cool." Hoping that would be the end of it. But he had follow-up questions. He said, "Do you know who that is?" I said, "Yes." He said, "Do you like him?" I said, "He's okay." He said, "Maybe you should see him live first. If people see him live, they like him more." I was like, "I've seen him live." He was like, "Really? How many times?" I was like, "Look, a lot, okay? I really don't have time." Anyway, thank you for coming to the show. It's going to be so good.

0: John Craigie, welcome back to E-Town. So good to see you. Good to hear you.
1: Thank you.
0: That was an unusual storyline in that last song about Edna Strange and bringing a pistol to a one-night stand.
1: Yeah.
0: Yeah, sort of a Raymond Chandler kind of a storyline there. That, do you think up those kinds of dark thoughts often?
1: Yeah. That story came from a date I did go on where this girl did bring a gun.
0: Yeah.
1: Which in Portland is not that normal, you know. I think she knew that and she felt uncomfortable having the gun, but she told me she likes to have a gun. And I said, great. And the date didn't last that long and nobody got shot, which was good.
0: Yeah, but that's good.
1: The more we talked, the more she had mentioned vaguely that she maybe had an ex-husband or an ex-boyfriend, and I just started having this kind of image in my head. Things tend to wander when you're in the presence of a gun.
0: Yes.
1: And so that's where that song came from.
0: As it turned out, you were fortunate. Yeah.
1: I was fortunate.
0: Yeah. Well, you have a new record, I Swam Here, recorded both down in Louisiana and out in Astoria, Oregon.
1: Yeah.
0: What did you get from each spot? What's the flavor from each location?
1: Well, it was interesting to be in New Orleans, where it's such a loud city and very enthusiastic, and you think of brass. And I was working with these guys in the Lower Ninth Ward, which is kind of outside of the city, and it's a little more spacious, and there's a bunch of like trees, and the river's right there, and it really felt like I was more in like the woods of Louisiana. So they were really tied in, and they had like horn players, and you know, a lot of people could do more loud stuff. But this record, I wanted to be very quiet, so. But it fit the tone of the space.
0: Yeah.
1: And I think Astoria is more closer to where I'm from, you know, in coastal Oregon. Kind of helped kind of gel the whole thing together.
0: Yeah, that's cool. It's a remote outpost, Astoria, Oregon.
1: Yeah.
0: It's founded by my Gilded Age ancestors who were looking for, basically, they were inspired by greed and cruelty.
1: Oh, nice.
0: And that particular experiment failed.
1: Oh.
0: But they had success in other ways.
1: Nice.
0: Well, listen, it was just, anytime you make a new record, it's really cool. It's, I get to sort of, each song is like a little postcard from this moment where you are. And one song you wrote about having that American meanness, and I know it's just a song, but what were you thinking about?
1: Yeah, that was a couple albums ago. That was originated from my first tour of Europe, and I was meeting a lot of people. And you just kind of see yourself and your country through the eyes of these different people. And sometimes I felt like they saw me as being very mean. And then there were things that I maybe would do that I thought were normal that I realized I was conditioned. For example, I was in England, and my tour manager, who was British, he said, it's not normal to take your leftovers home with you. You know, I had all this pad thai left. And I was like, I own this, you know. I'm taking my leftovers. And he thought it was rude, but maybe that's an American thing. I don't know.
0: But I mean, who else would eat it?
1: That's what I'm saying.
0: Yeah.
1: Thank you. Thank you.
0: Okay. Well, that clears that up for me. I also know that you've been doing the tour in the fall where you give away $1 for every ticket sold to different organizations in each state.
1: Yeah.
0: Is that called Keep It Warm? Is that what that is?
1: Yeah, yeah.
0: You're still doing that?
1: Oh, yeah. We just had a nice one in November, December, and we'll do it again this November, December. We're usually focusing on local food banks and feeding people is big for
0: food insecurity.
1: Yes.
0: You know, we're a wealthy country with a lot of poor people who are hungry. It's cool that you're doing that. And I heard that you're doing something new that's quite grown up and mature.
1: Yes.
0: And bold.
1: Terrifying.
0: Yeah.
1: Yeah.
0: Which is to play with a whole symphony orchestra.
1: Yeah, yeah.
0: Yeah.
1: Oh, thank you. Yeah. Yeah, in December in Portland, I was asked to do a show with the Oregon Symphony. So they'll be backing me up for about 11 songs. And I'm very nervous, very scared. But it's been done before. I'm not the first uneducated folk singer to do this. So
0: right.
1: I know it can happen. I'm not exactly sure how.
0: I think there's probably some strength in numbers. No matter what happens, they'll be fine.
1: They're going to sound great. They're going to be so good.
0: Well, listen, I'm always happy to have you back, and it's glad that we could get together and hear some songs, and let's get back to music.
1: Yeah, thank you so much.
0: Yeah, welcome back, if you would, John Craigie.

0: Thank you. That's John Craigie. Portland, Oregon. Along with some help from Kevin Matthews on the drums, Zach Jackson on the bass, Justin Baser on guitar. He'll be back to play a lot more music later on in the show.
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0: I'm Nick Forster. You're listening to E-Town. John Craigie's going to be back, play some more music a little later on in the show. And coming up, wonderful singer-songwriter and multi-instrumentalist Olive Klug is here. They will be out soon. I was talking with John Craigie about his Keep It Warm program that he does, where he donates a dollar from every ticket to different nonprofits, mostly in the food and general welfare spaces. We live, as I mentioned to him briefly, in a wealthy country. A lot of people are hungry here. I think 48 million people in the U.S. face food insecurity with some regularity, according to some recent studies. And that's not new. There has been, throughout our history, a big divide between rich and poor, between black and white. We have a new era of multi-billionaires and oligarchs in this country who have a lot of political power. That happened throughout our history, too, and especially in the first Gilded Age that was in the late 19th century. That was kind of like what we're revisiting now. Well, during that time, there was a guy. His name was Hubert Harrison. He was a black immigrant from St. Croix, found his way to New York City when he was 17 years old in the year 1900. He became a brilliant writer and an orator and educator and critic and political activist. And he was described as the foremost Afro-American intellect of his time and the father of Harlem radicalism. Interesting dude. Our next guest is a college professor, also an activist and author who has written a new book about Hubert Harrison. So please welcome to E-Town, Dr. Brian Quoba.
3: Yeah.
0: That's the guy. Brian, welcome. Brian Quoba.
3: Thank you. It's a pleasure to be here.
0: You have had a very interesting journey so far, starting at least with a bunch of it here in Boulder, Colorado.
3: Absolutely. Yeah, I grew up in Boulder, and I never would have imagined that I would become a professor of history.
0: I want to talk about your history a little bit, because I know that when you were 20, you went to Cuba. That was an eye-opening experience. Can you just tell us a little bit about what that trip was like?
3: Yeah, I mean, it was, you know, I originally went to study music because I wanted to learn about Latin jazz and, you know, Cuban music. And then I got to Cuba, and the experience of being in Cuba just raised all these political questions that my 20-year-old self was not able to answer. And so when I got back from Cuba, I had that spark of curiosity, like, why is it that the U.S. and Cuban governments are so hostile? Why is the U.S. embargoing and blockading Cuba over a decade after the Cold War? Like, that didn't make sense to me.
0: It sounded like that trip kind of opened your mind to the fundamentals of inequality and racism and political, not malfeasance, but just misunderstanding.
3: Mm-hmm.
0: And so that kind of drove you for your next chapter.
3: Mm-hmm.
0: When did you first come across Hubert Harrison? Because he's not a guy that most people know about.
3: I got this book from Jeff Perry, who is the first person to write any sort of book-length treatment of Harrison. And I read the book and I was like, wow, this guy is so fascinating. I've never heard of him. Nobody I know has ever heard of him. So I needed to learn more for myself.
0: Yeah.
3: And then I decided, you know, I need to share this story with others because it's so fascinating.
0: Yeah. You guys have a certain kinship too. I mean, you both fought for sort of a more energized and youth-oriented look at class struggles and racism. Mm-hmm. And
3: yeah, I mean, I have a lot of experiences that are similar to things that Harrison went through. Yeah. You know, Harrison was also fired from his job for his politics. And yeah, Harrison just, he has all these qualities that I could relate to and experiences that I could relate to. And so I realized, oh, maybe I am a good person to tell this story of Hubert Harrison.
0: There has been some progress. When Hubert Harrison arrived in this country, we were still having lynchings mm-hmm. every week in this country. And mm-hmm. so there's, you know, but we do seem to be in this era of a little bit more transparent white nationalism, and Minneapolis being a good example of like racial profiling and mm-hmm. stuff like that. So mm-hmm. I'm just curious about whether you think Hubert Harrison got to see some of the changes that he was hoping for in his lifetime.
3: I don't think so, unfortunately. I mean, part of it is he died young, you know. Yeah. He didn't really get to see as much change as we've seen. But in another sense, I think part of why the book is powerful is because I wrote it in a way that would speak to the present,
0: yeah.
3: right? I mean, you mentioned a moment ago the billionaire oligarchs, right? And Harrison was living under the robber barons, you know, same idea. You mentioned white nationalism. That's very much a sort of the aftermath of the Jim Crow era yeah. and racial
0: and eugenics segregation. Eugenics were going on when he was around, too.
3: Yes, yeah. There was all this kind of pseudoscience about racial superiority and right. things of that nature. Not to mention, you know, the sort of imperialism. You know, colonialism was reigning supreme in Africa and in Asia and the Caribbean. And so we see colonialism and imperialism today in different guises and forms. And so yeah. there's so many parallels. I felt like he was struggling against forces that are still with us. And so yeah. we can learn from those struggles.
0: What do you think your book can help achieve?
3: I think it can offer people a sense of hope, a sense of possibility. I try to tell stories that affirm and empower the labor movement yeah. and the movement for civil rights and black power, you know, the women's movement, all these different things that were often not taught in our high school history sort of curriculum. But once I became an activist, that's really when I came to realize why history matters, because it explains how we got the world that we have, right? And if you want to change anything, our world included, it's useful to understand how it got to be the way it is. And history yeah. is so important for that.
0: Yeah. Well, it's a cool story to sort of share and celebrate this unsung hero, because he really did have an impact and he was unrelenting. He pushed hard and he did that all his life.
3: Yeah, absolutely. And he, I think, influenced people who would come after him. So, for example, you know, he had a big influence on A. Philip Randolph, the famous black trade unionist, who in turn had a big influence on Dr. King.
0: Right.
3: So he's kind of this ancestral figure who has all these lineages and sort of political descendants. Yeah, it's exciting to like rediscover a figure like this who's been sort of marginalized and erased almost from people's awareness, like so many figures in our history.
0: Yeah. Well, you're a professor now at the University of Memphis, right?
3: Yes, sir.
0: And if folks want to find your book, once again, it's called Hubert Harrison, Forbidden Genius of Black Radicalism.
3: Yes, yes.
0: And then, once again, this is Dr. Brian Quoba. Thanks for being here.
3: Thank you so much, Nick. Yeah. It's great to be here. Thank you.
0: You are listening to E-Town. John Craigie is going to be back to play some more music later on. What's coming up next? Olive Klug grew up in Portland, Oregon, John Craigie's hometown. They went away to college and studied psychology and sociology with an eye towards becoming a therapist or a social worker until the pandemic, when their original songs found their way to TikTok. Pretty soon, there were a lot of followers. I think there may be 250,000 now on TikTok. That led to a full recording on a record called Don't You Dare Make Me Jaded, which came out in 2023. It landed with lots of enthusiasm and great reviews, with good reason. Olive's got a new one out now called Lost Dog that's out on Signature Records. And we're going to hear some of those songs. So please help me welcome, for their first visit to E-Town, Olive Klug.

is a song I wrote quite a few years ago, just about my tendency to let the wind take me wherever it wants to take me, and then feeling very beat up and confused by the wind. The song is called Taking Punches from the Breeze.

0: Olive, welcome. Really good singer, really good songwriter. Thanks for being here.
1: Thank you. Thank you so much for having me.
0: Yeah. When did you know that you were going to kind of change directions? Because you went to school to be either a social worker or a therapist, studying sociology and psychology. And
1: honestly, I got fired from a job. But as I got fired from that job, my TikTok was taking off, and I feel like I finally reached the point where I'm taken seriously as a musician enough to like admit that I was on TikTok. But there was like 2024, I really tried to distance myself from it. I was like, I'm not a TikTok artist. I'm a folk artist. Yeah. I'm a real musician.
0: Yeah. I'm a real boy.
1: Exactly.
0: As Pinocchio used to say.
1: Well, that too. But anyway. I will admit that TikTok was a big part of me feeling like I could really pursue this. So,
0: I mean, I hear, obviously, singers that are sort of referential for me, like Joni Mitchell, and when I listen to you sing. Who are you inspired by?
1: Well, yeah, Joni Mitchell is like an obvious one for sure. That's been like my day one.
0: Pretty good true north if you're going to have one.
1: Definitely, yes. Yeah. I think right now I'm really inspired by Adrienne Lenker. She's really an amazing songwriter.
0: Yeah.
1: I just opened for Willie Carlisle, and he's been a huge inspiration for me. Just getting more into that kind of alternative country folk world. I've been like learning banjo, so I've been getting into the world of like old time music, so that's been really fun.
0: Took you long enough.
1: I know, it took me a long time.
0: Jeez.
1: Yeah, also like I've been inspired by like folk punk a little bit too, and one of my favorite artists is Kimya Dawson. So like just kind of
0: Moldy Peaches,
1: yeah. And then I was like in musical theater when I was a kid. So like there's a big range of different little ingredients that are going into the soup pot.
0: Is it almost too many doors that you could open for you to make progress? Do you feel overwhelmed by all the options you have?
1: I do sometimes feel overwhelmed, but it's, I don't know. I don't want to limit myself to one direction. So I just decided to do a little bit of everything. But I think while my like the sonic world of my music is pretty varied, I have like a strong folk ethos. Like I feel like to me, folk music is about social change and like emotional release. And those are two things that I prioritize in my music. So
0: Is there a delicate balance in your world between activism and performing? Do you feel like that's, you have to sort of manage that, or it just fits together naturally?
1: While I do go to protests and participate in organizing, it's like I do feel like I have this platform that I've been given, this voice that I've been given, and I want to use that voice.
0: Well, listen, I mean, if you can be passionate, but unless you stand out or stand up, it's not going to make much of a difference. And I know that you're going to do that in your songs and in your performance, and I think anytime you're going to have a fight for fairness or for kindness or for understanding or for generosity, seems like a pretty good fight to be in.
1: Definitely, yeah.
0: Yeah. Well, thanks for being here. Let's get back
1: to
0: some more music. Welcome back, Olive Foote.
1: Can we just give it up one more time for the amazing band that I'm playing with? I was really not sure about this whole thing. My manager was like, do you want to play with the house band? And I'm like, oh my gosh, I don't know. Like, I don't know what I'm getting myself into, but I guess I'll try. And they are just some of the most talented musicians ever. We spent like 20 minutes before the show practicing these, and they're like the best band I've ever played with. It's crazy. This is a song called Fleeting. It's about endings. Thank you so much for having me. I've had a great time.

0: Thank you.
1: That's Olive Club from Portland, Oregon.
0: Thank you so much.
1: The newest record is called Lost Dog, out on Signature Sound Records. Olive Club, along with E-Tones, Adam Bodine, Kevin Matthews, Zach Jackson, Helen Forrester singing backup. Thank you, Olive. Thanks to Helen and the band.
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0: All the social media stuff that Olive was talking about, that some people enjoy, that is all available out there in the world. And as Helen mentioned, there's a bunch of videos on our YouTube channel. And I think there's a lot of people who are subscribing, so you can join them and feel connected to that particular community. I love the fact that our troubadours, John Craigie and Olive Klug, are out there on the road traveling all over the place and keeping us informed of what they come across. And as I mentioned, I'd never heard of Hubert Harrison before, so thanks to Brian Quoba for turning us on to him at a useful and critical time. And in the midst of it all, of course, it's the music that brings us together and keeps us connected, as it has throughout every social movement and era of change. And of course, we can't forget to have some fun along the way. So with that in mind, please welcome back John Craigie.
1: We just got one more for you. Thank you so much for being here. Thanks to Olive and everyone here at E-Town.

John Craigie. The new record is called I Swam Here. Along with Kevin Matthews on the drums, Zach Jackson on the bass, Justin Mazur on the guitar, Adam Bodine on the keys, Helen Forrester singing backup, John Craigie. We are going to do one more song and get everybody out here on stage to do this last number. I want to thank all our guests. Of course, thanks to John Craigie coming from Portland, Oregon. Thanks to the E-Tones and to Helen Forrester. Thanks to Dr. Brian Quoba coming and talking about his book about Hubert Harrison. Thanks to Olive Klug coming from Western Mass. I'm going to play one more.

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0: 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I'm Jim DeRogatis.
1: And I'm Greg Kot. The Violent Femmes put out their self-titled debut album in 1983. In the decades since, singer Gordon Gano has been praised for his painfully accurate depiction of American adolescence.
2: He wasn't trying to capture teen angst. He was actually a teenager. He was just writing straight from the heart. For him, the frustrations resonate throughout life.
0: We have author Nick Brown with us for a classic album dissection of the Violent Femmes' debut.
1: That's coming up on Sound Opinions.
3: Live from NPR News in New York City, I'm Dwahli Saikautel. The White House was on brief lockdown tonight following reports of gunfire. A law enforcement official tells the Associated Press the Secret Service has shot a person near the White House and that a bystander was also shot. A peace agreement to end the U.S. and Israel's war in Iran could come soon. President Trump, in a new social media post, said the new peace agreement includes the opening of the Strait of Hormuz. Daniel, NPR's Daniel Kurtzleben reports.
4: In the post, Trump said he spoke today to officials from Pakistan and a number of Middle Eastern countries about a potential agreement. He claimed that deal has been, quote, largely negotiated, unquote, but that it is subject to agreement by the U.S., Iran, and those other countries. He also said the agreement will involve opening the Strait of Hormuz and that final details will be, quote, announced shortly. However, the administration has multiple times said that the war was nearly over or even entirely over. The war has now been going on for nearly 3 months and led to a spike in oil prices. Amid the lengthening war and high prices, Trump's approval rating in polls has sunk. Danielle Kurtzleben, NPR News.
3: Residents in and around the city of Garden Grove, Orange County, California, are on high alert for a potential toxic waste disaster. Jill Repligel reports.
5: The chemical in the tank is called methyl methacrylate, or MMA. It's used in manufacturing plastics. Exposure to MMA can cause skin and eye irritation and respiratory and nervous system problems. Officials have been trying to cool the tank, holding thousands of gallons of the chemical. They had made some progress.